0: Playing the best in classic and new classic R&B. My name is Shay Moore. Thanks for hanging out with me in the ride. It is the middle of the week. It's a Wednesday. I've got the next couple of hours to play some music for you. We'll talk about some things going on in pop culture. And don't forget, today is National Give Something Away Day. And I've got the top five ways giving something to someone else can make
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0: good a time as any to spill some R&B tea in the ride. Diddy has reportedly sold one of his waterfront mansions on Miami's exclusive Star Island for $55 million while he remains behind bars. Now, the nearly 8,000 square foot home was purchased through Diddy's company for $35 million back in 2021. So on paper, that's a very nice profit. The sale reportedly came after a legal disagreement with the buyer over whether both sides were ready to actually close the deal.
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10: You know, it's funny, when I think back to what the typical American dinner looked like when you and I were kids, there's usually some kind of meat featured at the center of the plate. Vegetables are there, but often thought of as a side dish. More and more, though, we are coming to realize that a plant-based diet, with little or no meat even, is going to be a healthier way to eat for just about everyone. New study out of the University of Hawaii Cancer Center found that eating a high-quality plant-rich diet that includes whole grains, vegetables, and fruits may prevent cognitive impairment even when people start that diet in their late 50s and 60s. Yeah, it's important to make sure you're getting enough protein, fats, complex carbohydrates. Just because you cut out or even cut back on meat, though, is not a license to eat whatever you want. Focus on eating whole, real foods. I'm Dr. Sanjay Gupta, helping you live a better life.
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0: feeling that R&B tea in the ride, and this one's hot. Boosie says he paid a Washington lobbying firm $600,000 to help him secure a presidential pardon from Donald Trump. But now nobody at the White House seems to know anything about it. So Boosie claims lobbyist Jack Berkman and Jacob Wall told his team that the pardon had been signed already and was just waiting to be announced. Well, the announcement never came, and the White House reportedly said it never even received the request. Now Boosie is taking legal action trying to recover at least $300,000 of his money. Baby, this is a mess.
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0: 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My name is Shay Moore. Thanks for hanging out with me and Rhyme, talking about things that you need to give away right now. The need to be right all the time. Every disagreement doesn't have to become a debate. 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Ask yourself, do I want to be right or do I want to be happy?
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0: It's Tim's What You Need. Thanks for hanging out with me in a ride. I'm Shea Moore. Lil Durk just scored a major legal victory ahead of his federal murder for hire trial. A judge ruled that two newly added racketeering or RICO charges will not be included in the trial that's scheduled to begin August 20th. Now, before everybody starts yelling free Durk, the charges were not permanently dismissed. Prosecutors may still try them separately later.
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0: best in classic and new classic R&B. My name is Shay Moore. We've been talking about things that you need to give away now. And I mean right now. Your time to people who don't value it. This one's big. 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So on this National Give Something Away Day, maybe the most valuable thing you can give away isn't something in your house. It's something you've been carrying around for way too long.
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0: 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You are the real MVP. I'll be back tomorrow. 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

0: today's best mix of R&B. Kayla Brianna, that is Energy. Good song right there. Coming up, more music. I got Ashanti, John B., and Genevieve. Stay locked.
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Well then, we're headed in the right direction. 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

0: 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I love that song. Bobby Brown's on the way along with Beyonce and Eric Bellinger.
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0: 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That is Folded. Outkast is on the way along with Aaliyah and Maxwell. Stay locked.
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After all this time, it just gets better. Believe when I say, we got you covered with today's best mix of R&B.

0: today's best mix of R&B, Summer Walker, that is Heart of a Woman. I'm done, guys. I'm Sissy Brown, and it's time for me to go, and it is time for Big Ant to come in here and do what he does, and you already know. Get you through your morning so that you have a good one. I have a little nugget for you. Sissy's little nugget is this. Just because something happens that you cannot control does not mean that you have the right to lose self-control. Whoever angers you controls you. Don't let that happen. Keep your power, okay? Thank you for joining me. Big Ant's on the way. You guys
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1: A better life with Dr. Sanjay Gupta.
2: I'm feeling lucky to have my college-age kids home with me for a few weeks this summer. And one of the things I know we're going to be talking about, AI. I've started to use it more often at the hospital to get fresh takes on patient problems that I'm trying to solve. And for my girls, well, I know that they are navigating college now with these new powerful tools, something frankly that you and I couldn't have even imagined when we were in school. But while it may be tempting to outsource your studying and your work to these large language models, I beg you not to. And that's because AI chatbots tend to reproduce what researchers call weird viewpoints. That's an acronym: Western, educated, industrialized, rich, and democratic. Look, AI isn't going away, and admittedly, it can be a really powerful tool, but you don't want it doing your thinking for you. I'm Dr. Sanjay Gupta, helping you live a better life.
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0: 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You can call and leave us a message, and you just might hear your call on the air. Now, tell me, you asked for calls from Hattiesburg, so here we go, okay?
1: I want to know what they thought.
0: Mm-hmm. All right, here's a caller from Hattiesburg, right here, Hattiesburg, Mississippi. Let's go.
2: Hi, Steve. I was just calling to let you know Matthew Tommy was in Hattiesburg, Mississippi, Jude Island 11th, and he did an awesome job. I love you, Matthew Tommy.
0: Aw.
1: Thank you.
3: Very
1: all
3: sweet.
0: Right. Yeah,
3: all
0: that
1: right,
0: was
1: baby.
0: Good. Yeah, you had a good time there as well, you said, Tommy, right?
1: I had a good time.
0: Mm-hmm. All right,
1: great,
0: let's keep the party going.
3: All right.
0: Here's another voicemail from Hattiesburg. Check it out.
4: Good morning, Steve, and the Steve Harvey Morning Crew. I just wanted to call in and say that Nephew Tommy did an amazing job Saturday night in Hattiesburg, Mississippi. We had a great time, and we love you all. Thanks. Bye.
0: Bye.
1: I love that southernness.
0: Love
1: we had southernness in the air.
0: Look at Monica all
1: he
0: perked up.
1: Great.
0: Mississippi Monica.
1: You know that
0: all right. This is Laura from Hattiesburg.
1: Laura.
0: She has to say.
5: Hey, Steve. This is Laura from Hattiesburg. I just got through listening to Nephew Tommy. He was awesome. I love him. I love him. Keep it coming, Tommy. And the jokes. Thank you, Nephew Tommy. Mississippi, Nephew Tommy.
0: I love that energy. I love that energy.
6: Uh-huh. That was great.
0: All right. This is the last one, Neff. This is Peaches from Hattiesburg.
1: Oh,
0: Peaches.
1: Ain't nothing like a Peaches.
0: Uh-huh.
1: Yes, come on.
0: Uh-huh.
7: Happy Steve. We just seen Nephew Tommy in Hattiesburg. This is Peaches. I listen to you every morning. This is Van. I listen to you every morning. I love all of y'all.
0: Aw. That was so
3: that's
0: sweet.
3: So sweet.
0: Yeah.
1: I love it.
0: Thank you, Hattiesburg, Mississippi, for showing up. Yeah.
3: Yeah.
0: Tommy.
3: Sip.
1: I appreciate y'all, Hattiesburg, hanging out with your boy on Saturday night. It was a great thing. We had a good time.
0: Mm-hmm.
1: We rock
6: yeah,
1: hard.
6: Right.
1: Yes.
0: Well, you don't do what Chris Brown does when he meets and greets his fans or anything, right?
1: Have a whole couch come out there?
0: Well,
3: on
0: you know,
3: stage.
0: He does. Yeah, that's on stage, but backstage he has meets and greets too. Do you don't? You
1: backstage?
0: Don't do
1: what we doing back there?
3: You scared? You scared? Backstage.
0: It's a lot going on backstage.
1: I'm older
0: too.
1: Now. I get on back to my room, baby. I get back to my room.
3: You didn't want peaches and them back there.
1: I appreciate peaches them coming, but I'm gonna get on back to my room. Thank y'all.
0: So you know, Tank recently posted on Instagram that performers should connect with their fans by getting on the road. And not just relying on social media followers as your fan base. So you guys agree with that?
3: Absolutely.
0: Yeah.
3: Yeah.
1: I'll go out front and take some pictures.
0: Mm-hmm.
1: But
0: mm-hmm.
1: There ain't no backstage happening though.
3: Hey, Peaches.
1: Hey, Peaches.
0: All right, guys. Coming up at 34 minutes after, we're going to ask the crew some random questions right after this.
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23: If I were to ask you what makes for a good night's sleep, you'd probably say a dark, quiet room, not too many things on your mind. But every night when you go to get some Z's, how often do you really think about the temperature in your bedroom? Temperature may be one of the most underappreciated factors in sleep. That's according to the Senior Vice President of Research and Scientific Affairs at the National Sleep Foundation. We often hear about lights and screens and stress, but even modest changes in temperature and airflow can influence both how quickly you fall asleep and how deeply you stay asleep. Most experts will recommend a room temperature of 60 to 67 degrees Fahrenheit. You might also experiment with your sheets and what you actually wear to bed. Play around a bit and see what improves your sleep. You might be delightfully surprised. I'm Dr. Sanjay Gupta, helping you live a better life.
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6: A better life with Dr. Sanjay Gupta.
7: When we talk about how much exercise someone should get, current guidelines call for about 150 minutes of moderate intensity exercise or 75 minutes of vigorous intensity exercise every week. New study out of the UK makes a strong case for vigorous exercise if and when you can do it. Now, researchers determined that even little bursts of vigorous exercise can significantly reduce someone's risk of 8 different diseases: dementia, type 2 diabetes, fatty liver disease, chronic respiratory disease, chronic kidney disease, immune-mediated inflammatory diseases, major cardiovascular events, and atrial fibrillation. We're not talking about complicated training programs here. Just work with what you can into your everyday life. If you are breathless and unable to speak in complete sentences, then you've hit the mark. I'm Dr. Sanjay Gupta, helping you live a better life.
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13: 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What you got, Junior?
14: Yeah, listen, everybody. This is very important today. Listen, you know, when my dates had and stuff, just go find out, you know, Lansdowne, Pennsylvania on August 22nd, Jackson, Mississippi on August 15th. But I don't know if y'all saw this, but this is really something that we didn't know. I just found out.
13: What?
14: Well, have y'all seen Chris Johnson from the Tennessee Titans? Did y'all know he's battling ALS?
15: Yes. Oh, everybody's taking a challenge for him.
14: Yeah, everybody's doing the ice bucket challenge for him, man. And I just want to let him know, man, I was a fan of CJ2K. Man, everybody loved him, man, when he played. Man, he's one of the fastest people to ever play in the NFL. Ran a 4.240. That boy was fly. He could fly. And I saw him actually sitting in a chair now at 40 years old, diagnosed with ALS, speaking through a computer. And he's 40 years old. He was diagnosed when he was 39. Now he's 40. And he has ALS. And one of his messages was, what I thought so important. This is what I love about what Tommy does and what I do. He said to get involved in your healthcare. Get in the fight. That is his message, is to get in the fight of your healthcare. Mm-hmm. He is not upset that he has ALS. He is not upset about that. He just said, I want to get the message out. And I want people to get active and get into their healthcare. Which is very important.
16: Awareness.
14: Mm-hmm. The awareness, raising the awareness for the issue. And ALS is a disease that messes with your nervous system. So that's why they weaken their limbs and their legs. And that's why I saw him there and I said, man, just in 2017, he just retired from the NFL. And 10 years later, he has ALS. Which is, you wouldn't even expect that. He said it has no traits in his family. Mm-hmm. He had no idea. But I want to give strong support to his wife, who is his primary caregiver, Brittany. I want to say thank you for taking care of this man. Because it is very important that you get involved in your healthcare. It is very important if you have a family member with sickle cell to get involved in the fight. It is very important. If you have somebody in your family with cancer, it is very important to get involved in the fight. It is things like this that when you get involved in your healthcare, you do raise awareness and you do make a difference. Mm-hmm. And it's very important that I get to see Chris Johnson, even with his condition, do it the same way he's doing it. Full mm-hmm. speed.
15: You know what the first step is?
14: What's that time?
15: You got to go to the doctor to get checked. That's
14: you
15: the
14: do.
15: First step.
14: Uh-huh. Mm-hmm. You do.
15: You got to go get checked. A lot of people are like, it's been bothering me, but it'll go away.
16: Yeah, no, because there are symptoms. There are some things that, you know, that are not normal, you know, how you feel and all of that. And you should get that. When you have those little signals, you should go get that checked. You're absolutely
15: listen
16: right,
15: to your body.
14: Mm-hmm. Listen to
17: your body.
14: For the last 3 days, I got to go today. Matter of fact, this is the third day. I've been at the doctor. I'm getting everything done. Mm-hmm. They pull blood. Yeah, they pull blood. I've had an EKG. I've had everything done. And
17: remember,
14: I'm going to get the results
17: when you're
14: today.
17: At the polls, voting for people who don't want health care. Remember?
14: Oh, absolutely.
17: We're all there.
14: We got to vote.
17: Mm-hmm. Yeah.
14: So I'm proud of you, Chris
17: Johnson. People don't go to the doctor.
14: They don't.
17: Healthcare.
14: Mm-hmm. Yeah. And we proud of you, man.
16: All right, Junior, thank you for that. Coming up at the top of the hour, we're going to switch gears because a woman on social media needs some advice. She says he's not just another boyfriend. We'll talk about it right after this.
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0: our guy. That is Keith Sweat on today's best mix of R&B. Keith Sweat still doing the doggone thing. It's your best girlfriend, Tony Terrell, and they're talking about a fire that will probably keep burning until we get to winter. That's crazy. In Canada, you saw on the national news, over 830 wildfires are currently burning across Canada. And now it's burning so much so that the smoke is making its way into the states. So folks in the New York, New Jersey area are feeling a punch of the smoke that they say will probably go on until we get a real hefty winter of snow. Wow, Canada, be careful. I mean, a wildfire in the forestry, and what is that going to do to the residents of that city? Because that is such toxic air, no doubt. All right, flag football isn't about who you are. It's who you become. Shape the game, create the play, make it yours, and be the story with NFL Flag. 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
15: A better life with Dr. Sanjay Gupta.
16: I'm feeling lucky to have my college-age kids home with me for a few weeks this summer. And one of the things I know we're going to be talking about, AI. I've started to use it more often at the hospital to get fresh takes on patient problems that I'm trying to solve. And for my girls, well, I know that they are navigating college now with these new powerful tools, something, frankly, that you and I couldn't have even imagined when we were in school. But while it may be tempting to outsource your studying and your work to these large language models, I beg you not to. And that's because AI chatbots tend to reproduce what researchers call weird viewpoints. That's an acronym: Western, Educated, Industrialized, Rich, and Democratic. Look, AI isn't going away, and admittedly, it can be a really powerful tool, but you don't want it doing your thinking for you. I'm Dr. Sanjay Gupta, helping you live a better life.
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0: Today's best mix of R&B, that's Victoria Monet, Let Me. I'm Tony Durrell, and World Cup fans, and even if this is the first time you've ever watched soccer, don't miss Sunday's game, because that's who's going to walk away with the big World Cup. All right. Argentina and Spain taking it to the field. The big match is happening this
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homies getting rich, rich. Dollars and cents, I'm down for the quick flip. Two times for the baddies and the misfits. 50-something years old and still with this. Pull up on the ops, that's LA Fitness. I see we about to step on them.

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1: Sweetheart, I've been trying so hard to get over you. I just simply can't. Cause the love we shared through the years meant so much to me. All I'm looking for is just a serious relationship so I can hold all my life. Why don't you give me that commitment?

0: That's that new Jack Swing flavor for you. Let's Chill by Guy on today's Best Mix of R&B. And did you hear about R. Kelly, who has asked the President Trump to commute his 30-year prison sentence for the sex crimes that he was accused of committing? And he has filed a former clemency request with the Department of Justice. He is trying to get out. You know, he's got at least another 20 years to serve, and we'll see what happens. I don't even know if R. Kelly can get out early on good behavior. I don't know how all this works. However, he's currently serving his sentence in North Carolina since his 2022 conviction for sex trafficking and crimes against minors. So we'll see what happens. I mean, you know, President Trump has been known to do a few things over the years. I'm just saying.
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0: 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So, what do you think? Call DL now. 1-877-242-2426. That's 1-877-242-2426. It's the DL Hughley Show. And we're back.
1: This is the kind of stuff I got to deal with. We ask a question, and then the person who found the question start expanding the question.
2: Absolutely.
1: That's the thing. You know what? Who do you think, if there's an online argument, who is the greatest falsetto? Is it Eddie? Is it Philip Bailey? Eddie Kane Jr.
3: Eddie Kane.
1: Eddie Kendricks or El DeBarge. We're going to go to our social media platform, especially, okay, what are they saying?
4: So we got Davis from Denver. Yeah. And he said, you know what? Controversial take. Prince.
3: Yeah.
2: Prince is dope.
3: Prince is, I mean, come on.
2: Prince would sing bass and falsetto in the same song.
3: Tears of a clown.
5: Yes. That's Smokey Robinson. How's that throw him in there?
1: Yeah, but once he starts, the floodgates have opened now.
3: Yeah, they are. Somebody said, I'll be sure on this one.
1: Yeah. Stop
3: I'm
1: it.
3: Go with
1: stop
3: no
1: it.
3: On that one.
1: Stop. I'll be sure glad when he could just sing falsetto or otherwise. But the fact that you're calling him a singer is falsetto.
3: Yes,
1: that's what that is. But I love him. I love him. He's a dope dude.
3: Somebody said Ron Isley.
1: Yeah, that's okay.
2: Okay.
3: About Ron Maxwell. Isley. Uh-huh. About Maxwell, yep.
1: Okay. So you guys just add your own. Is it,
3: no, we can't add our own.
1: I just opened the floodgates up. Let us know what you think. 877-242-2426, the greatest falsetto on the DL Hughley Show.
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9: A better life with Dr. Sanjay Gupta.
10: We talk a lot here about ultra-processed foods and the many ways in which they can negatively impact your health. They've been linked to weight gain, obesity, type 2 diabetes, cardiovascular disease, even cancer. And now a new study out of UCSF found that high ultra-processed food intake was associated with something called intramuscular fat, which is exactly what it sounds like. That's fat inside your muscles, which can cause them to become weaker. Now, in this particular study, the researchers noticed more wear and tear and pain in people's knees because of weakened thigh muscles. Cutting back on ultra-processed foods isn't easy. The CDC estimates at least half the calories in our diet come from ultra-processed foods. But if you're looking to eat cleaner, cutting out sugar-sweetened beverages, that may be the best number one thing you can do to try and get started. I'm Dr. Sanjay Gupta, helping you live a better life.
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0: 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Hey, it's your boy Sean Good. Do me a favor, hit me up on socials. I'm on Instagram, the Sean Good, on Facebook at Sean Good, SEANGOOD. Like my page, follow me, and say what's up. I'm gonna get you a good moment of motivation on the way soon, but before then, a classic from Patrice Rushen. I've got Tamia on the way, and
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